0: in association with Sharda University. The world comes together at Sharda University. Where are you?
1: Punjab National Bank, bharose ka prateek.
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2: I have lived through all this, what I'm seeing. That's why I came here. Good concept. Happy that it happened.
3: Fantastic experience, and we were, you know, I was looking forward to see what I saw.
4: We have also seen a very lot of ups and downs, and that's what is being portrayed very well in this documentary.
5: Best part, it is perspective and narrative of the nation.
6: It's brought back old memories.
7: Very well presented, very well encapsulated. It's a nice capsule of India as told by India today.

0: हर पल मनाओ केसरी त्योहार। विमल बोलो जुबान केसरी।
1: In association with Sharda University, the world comes together at Sharda University. 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
1: 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Hint, bade aaram se.
3: I have lived through all this, what I'm seeing. That's why I came here. Good concept. Happy that has happened.
4: Fantastic experience, and we were, I was looking forward to see what I saw.
5: We have also seen a very lot of ups and downs, and that's what is being portrayed very well in this documentary.
6: Best part, it is a perspective and narrative of the nation.
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0: in association with Sharda University. 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
3: I've lived through all this, what I'm seeing. That's why I came here. Good concept. Happy that it happened.
4: Fantastic experience, and we were, I was looking forward to see what I saw.
5: We have also seen a very lot of ups and downs, and that's what is being portrayed very well in this documentary.
6: Best part, it is a perspective and narrative of the nation.
7: It's brought back old memories.
8: Very well presented, very well encapsulated. It's a nice capsule of India as told by India today.

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5: In association with Sharda University, the world comes together at Sharda University. 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
6: Punjab National Bank, bharose ka prateek.
5: Vimal, bolo zuban kesri. Hint, bade aaram se.
7: I have lived through all this, what I'm seeing. That's why I came here.
8: Good concept. Happy that it happened.
9: Fantastic experience, and we were, I was looking forward to see what I saw.
10: We have also seen a very lot of ups and downs, and that's what is being portrayed very well in this documentary.
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13: Very well presented, very well encapsulated. It's a nice capsule of India as told by India today.

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3: Sera Sanitary Wear, it's your moment of Sera. 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
4: I've lived through all this, what I'm seeing. That's why I came here. Good concept. Happy that has happened.
5: Fantastic experience, and we were, you know, I was looking forward to see what I saw.
6: We have also seen a very lot of ups and downs, and that's what is being portrayed very well in this documentary.
7: Best part, it is perspective and narrative of the nation.
8: It's brought back old memories.
9: Very well presented, very well encapsulated. It's a nice capsule of India as told by India today.